0: Sounds of MacArthur is the perfect place to promote your business across the MacArthur area. 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

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Okay, William Alexander, and this is from his new album, Along the Boundary Line, just released not long ago. I Still Hold Your Love Dear, William Alexander.

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1: This is Air News.
2: Good morning, I'm Lee Harrison. The government is defending a deal with the Greens to pass its contentious tax changes. Nelson Scott reports.
3: Labor has reached an agreement with the Greens to pass its capital gains and negative gearing reform.

so you can show off your creations to your friends and family. Now, no bookings are required. It's on today between 3 p.m. and 6 p.m. at the Glen Quarry Library, which is located at 12 Brook Street at Macquarie Fields. And so that's the Block Squad. Looks like it's for kiddies. It's a bit of a picture there. It doesn't actually say ages 5 years and over. There you go. So I suppose if you're 50, you can go along too and show it off. But anyway, hey, that's on today, the Block Squad at Glen Quarry Library. We've got the news coming up in 3 minutes' time to take us there. Here's Fleetwood Mac.

0: The sounds of MacArthur, serving Sydney's southwest since 1989.
1: This is Air News.
2: Good morning, I'm Lee Harrison. The construction industry says the federal government's deal with the Greens to pass its tax reforms is disappointing. As part of the deal, investors won't be able to evade the capital gains tax increase by buying a property through a self-managed super fund. Existing homes purchased this way won't be affected. Melissa Byrne from the Master Builders Association says the laws will hurt the construction sector.
3: By clearing the path for tax hikes on housing, this agreement will be a hit to construction jobs, activity and housing supply while driving up rents.
2: There are fears the deadly H5 bird flu has crossed the WA border into South Australia. Two dead subantarctic seabirds have been found in South Australia on the same coastline birds carrying the